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Though I'd be drunk as I could be, still I would sing my song to me about the time they called me Shaggy. If I could be for only an hour, if I could be for an hour every day, if I could be for just one little hour, a cute, cute in a stupid ass way. And if I joined the social world, became procurer of young girls, then I would have my own.

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Now tell me, wouldn't it be nice that if one day in paradise I'd sing for all the ladies up there? And they would sing along with me. We'd be so happy there to be, 'cause down below is really nowhere.

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1: Okay, your mom put you in an orphanage to protect you.
2: Mm-hmm. Yeah.
3: Yeah, because dad said whenever I be 7 years old, he will take me from her. So mama sal Beirut Knats. Orphanage to Rav, had to guard them, Halib Knats. Cleaned the house, pan, yani. Abrank near, Mabrank near, Bar Beduna. Sekating na Beirut, you